0: true country music legend.
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0: 600 CJWW My Rock. That is Cheryl Dunn for you tonight on the Sunday Night Gospel Show. The Weary Hearts in there, Power in the Blood, plus Marantha Singers, He Knows My Name, and Tommy Hunter Working on a Building. Mark this one down on your calendar for one unforgettable day in September as the entire Broadway district comes alive. Saturday, September 12th. It is the Broadway Street Fair, and they will have all sorts of entertainment on the Main Street stage, on the Little Stone stage, on the community stage. There's entertainment around every corner. There is a kid's kingdom that will be set up, the Curiosity Corner, and all sorts of fun for the entire family. Again, September 12th, that's a Saturday, Broadway Street Fair. Mark it down. Be sure to check it out. More details on the event at CJWWradio.com. Hang on for Sandy Simon right after this on CJWW.
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0: Introducing the new Crush It Hard Iced Tea from the makers of Provincial Vodka. Crush It tastes like
1: victory. Golf, the world number one, Scotty Scheffler, won the Tour Championship yesterday. He finished the tournament at 17 under, taking home the $10 million grand prize. I'm Clayton Croker, and that's sports.
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1-800-963-600-CJWW. Travis Tritt with the Moo Crew on a Monday morning. That one's called Anymore. 7 minutes away from 10 o'clock on the other side of 10. We are giving away a pair of tickets to the CCMA Awards show. All you had to do this morning was to call in and let me know who you're so excited to see when the CCMAs come to town in September. And that'll get your entry. That's it. It's a call-in contest. There's still time. You got till 10 o'clock. 306-938-0600. Call me and let me know your excitement for the CCMAs. And maybe it's this one right here. Jess Moskaluk. This one's called Life for Me.

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Here's another CJWW hit from the legendary country court's Wall of Fame.

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Some George Fox on Prime Cuts, your 90s at noon, here today, here tomorrow, off of his album, Spice of Life, his third album. It would also be the third single from that album, peaking at number 10 on the Canadian charts. Moving a few years from 91 to 1995, Neil McCoy, the

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0: Owen Riegling, Love Hate Love on Country 600 CJWW. It is also the home stretch drive. 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
0: CJWW.